Classic rock on the state line, 92.9 The Bear. It's an all-American rock and roll weekend. It doesn't get more American than Lynyrd Skynyrd and Freebird, like the Bald Eagle. Here's Pat Benatar and Neil Giraldo.

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The All-American 250, red, white, and loud. 'Cause subtle was never our thing.

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Aerosmith, true story. The band had just gone to see Young Frankenstein. Remember Marty Feldman as Igor? Walk this way. No, this way. And that's where the title and the lyrics came from. Here's Eddie Money.

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1: Pearl Jam and Even Flow, this All-American 250 weekend, 250 years, and we are rocking hard across the country. From Pearl Jam in Seattle to Twisted Sister from Long Island, New York.

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1: Who doesn't have some of that scar tissue? The Red Hot Chili Peppers. Twisted Sister, you want to rock? You came to the right place. That's what we're doing all weekend. It's an all-American 250 weekend. All the great British bands, not this weekend. Canadian bands, bands from Ireland, not this weekend. Keeping it right here. The Dogs on the Grill this weekend. The burgers, remember, take us along. We are your soundtrack. If you're drinking, if you're getting high, you're not driving. There's too much fun to be had this summer. Make it a safe one. And for everybody working this weekend, please be kind. Please be patient. They'd love to be at a party too, but they're working to serve us.

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1: 4th of July Eve with a big rig, celebrating some of America's biggest rock anthems, biggest born and bred rock stars. Joan Jett's in that conversation. Before we would know her for I Love Rock and Roll, fresh out of the Runaways, leaning into her bad reputation.
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Bleeding the good old red, white, and blue out of your speakers all weekend long. Great American 250. Yeah, it's not a countdown. That's not what this is. We're featuring 250 of your favorite American rock anthems and American rock bands. 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
1: People are wondering why Bon Jovi is not starting their tour, the whole thing, at Madison Square Garden this weekend, because Taylor Swift and Travis Kelce are there this weekend getting married. That's why. When they get that three-ring circus out of Madison Square Garden by the end of the weekend, they'll be setting up for their kickoff

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1: Chris and Rich Robinson, then Black Crowes, Big Rig, 4th of July Eve tonight as we feature the Great American 250. All these bands. I know it sounds kind of like a countdown, but when you think about it, you guys gave us talkbacks for the last 2 weeks of your favorite born and bred American rockers and your favorite songs. So we're just kind of powering through them all this weekend. It's like your giant, you built this mixtape to help you celebrate 250 years of America with me, Big Rig, and us.

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92.9 The Bear on the state line. 4th of July Eve with a big rig as we celebrated 250 years of America. John Mellencamp taking it back to 82. The one that really got it started for the American Fool album. No doubt about it, man. Hurts So Good with a big rig.

Classic rock on the state line. 92.9 The Bear. Bringing back the summer. 1984, Don Henley's Building the Perfect Beast album. This, you know, naturally was the breakthrough. Originally penned by Mike Campbell, this was supposed to be a Tom Petty song, but Tom did not, he didn't think it was in his wheelhouse. So they passed it on to Don Henley, who naturally, ta-da, huge hit. Still, though, my favorite song on this album, Sunset Grill. Such a cool 7-minute, just like vibe song. Love it. Boys, it's summer. The 4th of July weekend with a big rave.

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1: Guaranteed people, sometimes with questionable judgment. Guaranteed human.

92.9 The Bear. It's talking about Tom Petty. While I was playing the Don Henley song, since Boys of Summer was meant for Tom, I figured, why not? The 90s version of Tom Petty, working with Rick Rubin back then for Mary Jane's Last Dance. The All-American 250 this weekend. 250 of Americans that just gave us rock and roll history, some of which continue to do so. Still awaiting this final Soundgarden album sometime in the

92.9 The Bear on the State Line. Your weekend, you're spending it with me, with us. And I thank you. It's Big Rig. However you're doing it on this 4th of July Eve tonight. Getting ready to celebrate America's big end tomorrow, 250 years. Naturally, tonight is night one of Let Freedom Sing. It is Nashville's salute to the 4th of July weekend. It's night one. They're going to do it again tomorrow night as well. Rockers like Sublime are there, All American Rejects. Lots of country legends in the house. It's fireworks and a drone show to wrap up the night. And then the same thing tomorrow as well. You can watch it on ABC, ESPN, pretty much the whole Disney chain of networks.

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0: Classic Rock 92.9, The Bear. Straight out of Oakland, California, back when Oakland had a very cool punk scene back then. It's nothing like even remotely the same as it was in the early 90s, that's for damn sure. To our born and bred Pennsylvania lad, Brett Michaels and Poison, who next year we hope to see them out for a big reunion tour. Be nice to get the ticket price from this tour back in 1980-something at $18. Wouldn't that be nice?
1: Yeah.

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1: Back in the day of Bon Jovi's Runaway, they also had She Don't Know Me, which I still love that song. That's one of those to me that just, I can't believe it just wasn't bigger than it was. But he got MTV airplay, as did this. The All-American 250 this weekend. In no particular order, of course. 250 great American rock bands for a great American birthday celebration for America.

on the state line. 92.9 The Bear. Michael Stipe and the boys of REM, 1987, the document album, which will turn 40 next year. Expecting some big things around it, some demos, never before heard cuts, and a lot of other things. I think they did a 25th anniversary vinyl release way back in the day. I think it's the White Stripes, Seven Nation Army.

0: 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Basically, when you open it, the desktop always lets you know the hottest things that are happening on the app at this moment. So you're just a couple of taps away from some All-American fantastic entertainment for your weekend.
1: 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The inaugural champion gets crowned this July.

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The All-American 250. Songs so American, they may just salute you back.

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92.9 The Bear on the state line. The All-American 250 weekend, yes, playing 250 of the greatest American rock bands. Well, that's just a kind of a roundabout number. I'm sure really there's more than that in the weekend, but since it is America's 250th birthday, it's just a really popular number right now. You know what I mean? Ed Roland and our All-American.

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1: Pat Benatar, think about this. Mom, a very popular opera singer, wanted her daughter in the same vein, but Pat was going pretty much behind her back to work on another career, which would launch, and then her mom would find out about it. But unlike a lot of parents who would have shunned it, she was like, all right, your path, this direction, okay. I think she's done pretty damn good. What do you think?

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1: I go back to Boston and the Bicentennial in 1976 for their music that was a soundtrack of my young life back then. Love it. All American 250 and one of those bands that would see thousands on their very first tour because they opened up for the Rolling Stones Steel Wheels tour back then. That's where I got to interview them backstage that night on the opening date of the tour, the old Cardinal Stadium in Louisville.

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1: Thank you for spending this 4th of July weekend with us. It's Big Rig and the All-American 250. Seattle's finest, Nirvana. So many bands that would come out of that cell. Not just in the grunge era, but I mean, Heart, of course, and Jimi Hendrix, and so many others. The West Coast sound and vibe between San Francisco and Seattle and everything in between. And of course, Southern California, Los Angeles had a lot of culture and a lot of hair bands and a lot of this and a lot of that. But really, Seattle and just that short spurt where so many bands would be boom, mainly because record labels would go there when they knew the next big thing was about to pop and they would sign everything under the sun. A handful would make it, the rest would not. But when you come to Nirvana, Soundgarden, Alice in Chains, Candlebox, who a lot of people don't know was from that Seattle scene, still is, of course. And just some good old-fashioned American rock and roll on this America's 250 week.
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1: Journey, currently on the road saying goodbye on their final Frontier farewell tour. Goes through the end of the year. They'll pretty much end up around the Bay Area, their hometown. It's Stone Temple Pilots. San Diego. They came in the grunge era and everybody thought they were from Seattle, but nope. Southern California, San Diego, for the DeLeo Brothers formed band, it's Creep, the All-American 250 weekend with a big rig.

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1: Going to school the next day with that tour t-shirt on, letting everybody know where I'd spent my night the night before, and then getting promptly sent to the principal's office. Being warned to turn it inside out because of the baby angel on the front smoking a cigarette. Or I would be sent home, suspended. My parents would be notified. Very ironic, because at the time, ninth graders at my junior high school had a smoking area. Which in today's world, people would be, oh my God. Yeah, our high school had a smoking area back then. It's crazy to think, but we also had gun racks with guns in the back window of our trucks too.

Classic Rock 92.9, The Bear. John Mellencamp, man. Oh, my Southern Indiana brother from another mother. From about 45 minutes south of where I'm from originally, New Albany, Indiana. Him and Seymour. Always taking my cousin up there when I finally would get my driver's license. Parking outside, waiting to see if we get a John Mellencamp sighting. Never saw him. Never saw him. It's the Red Hot Chili Peppers. It's Big Rig on our All-American 250.

92.9 The Bear. I hope you, your family, your friends, everybody has a very happy 4th of July tomorrow. In between the heat striking parts of the country and some thunderstorms, it's July, man. This is where we are. So we grin or we groan and we bear it. But I'll tell you this, this soundtrack is going to rage all the way through Sunday night at 11:59 p.m. Our All-American 250 weekend with the greatest American rock and rollers ever made continues to crank out with the Cars.

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1: That's Def Leppard, Pour Some Sugar on Me. And you're with Cope, Mark Cope, Lonely DJ, Licensed to Party, 4th of July weekend. Happy birthday, USA, 250 years old. Come down.

92.9 The Bear on the state line. That's Men at Work. Who could it be now? Number one hit for him. Cope here, only DJ licensed to party. What's in the theaters this weekend probably will be number one. Minions and Monsters. They're thinking at the very least $80 million this weekend domestically in the States. Last weekend, Supergirl was released. I thought it's pretty good. It was number two. Number one was still Toy Story 5 from the previous weekend. That's made a fortune.

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1: I remember them using this as an audition piece on American Idol. And the person who sang the song on there actually came really close to being as good as the original by Staind. It's been a while.

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1: Sublime with Cope, only DJ licensed to party, and Foreigner, jukebox hero from the Foreigner 4 album.

What we've got here is failure to communicate. Some men you just can't reach. So you get what we had here last week, which is the way he wants it. Well, he gets it.

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1: That's Rush and Tom Sawyer. Have you seen some of the new work of the new drummer, Annika Niles? I've seen some stuff posted and stuff. I have not been to a new Rush concert. I know some fans were upset that they're still calling it Rush, but Geddy Lee said, what, we're playing all Rush music? Of course, Geddy and Alex were founding members of the band. The drummer who left us for Rock and Roll Heaven joined a little later after John Rutsey in the band. And once upon a time, believe it or not, Geddy Lee was fired from Rush. I don't know how that ever happened, but they brought him back, of course.
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92.9 The Bear on the state line. Genesis, Land of Confusion. They got inducted to the Rock and Roll Hall of Fame, class of 2010. Phil Collins going in again this year as a solo artist in November on the 14th, Peacock Theater. It'll be played back on TV in December. Billy Idol going in along with Iron Maiden, Joy Division, New Order, Oasis, Sade, Luther Vandross, and also Wu-Tang Clan. Queen Latifah is getting in there, and also Fela Kuti and Graham Parsons.

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1: On America's 250th birthday, here's Pearl Jam, a great American band. Eddie Vedder comes from Chicago, then he went to San Diego, and then up to join Pearl Jam in Seattle.

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1: 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You're with Cope and The Who from Who's Next. Baba O'Reilly complete with the violin solo at the ending.

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1: That's Joan Jett and the Blackhearts. I love rock and roll. She's a Rock and Roll Hall of Famer. She was a special guest at the iHeartRadio Music Festival number 5 in 2015. It is the 250th birthday for the United States, 4th of July. Happy birthday, America. Happy birthday to my wife, too. Yeah. She's born on the 4th of July. She's going around telling people she's 250 years old. And they go, damn, you look good. We're going to do some more American rock in the next mix. We got Red Hot Chili Peppers from L.A., Bon Jovi from New Jersey, Tom Petty from Florida, among others.
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On the 4th of July, we're going West Coast to East Coast. Red Hot Chili's from L.A. Bon Jovi, Living on a Prayer from the great state of New Jersey.

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1: TP, Tom Petty from the great state of Florida. 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
1: Pink Floyd, Comfortably Numb. 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

0: 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Beatles come together, opening track to Abbey Road. 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

92.9 The Bear on the state line. That's AC/DC. It shook me all night long. I thought we'd throw down some semi-sonic. This is closing time. Not yet. We're just getting started.

0: If you ever say music isn't what it used to be, we play what it used to be. 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
1: Great White, Once Bitten, Twice Shy. That's an Ian Hunter tune. Ian Hunter, of course, lead vocalist of Mott the Hoople. That's from his solo career. NASA is pushing ahead with plans to build a base on the moon. So finally, this is becoming a reality, awarding nearly $600 million in new contracts to private space companies. Agency said last week on Tuesday that it picked Astrobotic, Firefly Aerospace, and Intuitive Machines to build uncrewed landers that will carry science equipment to the lunar surface in late 2028. Astrobotic will build two more landers under a deal worth $298 million. It is the latest in a steady stream of awards as NASA ramps up moon flights to prepare for a long-term human presence. I just want to go see it.
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1: 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Kalpeer and the Scorpions, they're working on their musical biopic this year.

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1: The great Phil Collins in the air tonight. He's getting inducted again this year to the Rock and Roll Hall of Fame as a solo artist. That would make it two times. Last time he was inducted as a member of Genesis. What's funny about that song is that the urban legend is that he presented it to Genesis and they thought it was pedestrian, according to what they said Tony Banks said, member of the band. Tony said he never presented that song to us. He saved it for his solo career. I never said it was pedestrian. We would have loved to have had it.

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1: It's Derek at the Dominoes. Eric Clapton hiding out, professing his love for his best friend's wife, you know, Patty Boyd Harrison, later became Harrison Clapton.

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92.9 The Bear on the state line. 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Gimme Three Steps from Lynyrd Skynyrd. 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
1: Your day starting early on the 4th of July. 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
1: 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Bon Jovi will be taking over Madison Square Garden in a matter of days for a residency there. How about this song? 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

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Pride of Athens, Georgia, REM and Losing My Religion. I'm Dr. John. Good morning. All-American 250 in honor of America's 250th birthday all weekend long. 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
1: 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Stevie Nicks and Edge is 17.

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1: Home sweet home for the 4th of July. Motley Crue, good morning. 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
1: Metallica, they're going to be spending their 4th of July in London, England. Turn the Page, the Bob Seger song. Buffalo Springfield, going back to 1966 for this one. Neil Young and Stephen Stills in this great band.

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The Bear, 92.9 on the State Line. America's biggest rock songs. That's certainly one of them. Sweet Child of Mine. We're playing them all weekend long.

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A celebration of 250 years of freedom, Ramones, and they were certainly free to rock the way they wanted to rock, and they were amazing, especially live. Ramones, I Want to Be Sedated. Happy 4th of July. I'm Dr. John.

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1: America's biggest rock songs from one of America's great bands, Creedence Clearwater Revival, led by John Fogerty. All American all weekend long. Happy 4th of July. I'm Dr. John with Nirvana and the man who sold the world, their version of a Bowie song.

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1: Stone, Temple Pilots, and Plush, 4th of July weekend, 2026. Happy birthday, America. We are playing some of the biggest rock songs of all time, American rock and roll songs from Delaware, George Thorogood and the Delaware Destroyers.

0: 92.9 The Bear on the state line. I'm not mistaken, Steve Miller, originally from Texas and moved out to the coast. This band, yeah, deep in the heart of Texas, ZZ Top. Happy birthday, America.
1: Rumors spread around in that Texas town. About the shack outside the game. You know what I'm talking about. 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

0: 92.9 on the state line. The Bear. That's America. Small town. Some of those small towns have the best parades. John Mellencamp. Happy 4th of July. I'm Dr. John. We're playing you some of America's biggest rock songs. Made in America all weekend long. All-American 250.
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3: I'm Fox 31 Pinpoint Weather Meteorologist Greg Perez. Patchy smoke with a chance of showers and thunderstorms mainly after 2 o'clock. We are expecting otherwise mostly sunny skies with high temperatures that will be warm in the upper 80s and lower 90s. Skies remain clear overnight. Overnight lows drop back down into the upper 50s and lower 60s.
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1: 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All-American 250 this weekend. Metallica, Nothing Else Matters. Metallica is in London this weekend. Here's Billy Squier.

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Perfect song for today. I'm Dr. John, that's Grand Funk, and we're an American band celebrating America's 250th birthday. 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

title for this song was actually when Glenn Frey was riding with a friend who was driving way too fast, and he said, "Hey, man, slow down." And his driving buddy said, "Dude, this is life in the fast lane." The Eagles.

Back in the day, Rocky IV came out when he took on Ivan Drago. I must break you. It pitted America against Russia. This is part of your All-American 250 weekend. Survivor, Eye of the Tiger.

playing all the American rock you'd ever want this weekend. Happy July 4th here as we turn 250 years old today. And our iHeartRadio Music Festival presented by Capital One is back September 18th and the 19th, taking you into the future just a couple of months from now. You want to make sure you're a part of it. Benson Boone, Cardi B, Goo Goo Dolls, Kenny Chesney, Lainey Wilson. I mean, so many others. Snoop Dogg, Weezer, and we're adding more and more for that weekend in Vegas. You still have time to plan it, but you got to get those tickets at AXS.com before they sell out.

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1: 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The All-American 250, red, white, and loud. 'Cause subtle was never our thing.

your All-American 250 weekend celebrating 250 years as a country. And this song always takes me back to my aunt's red Dodge Dart. She's no longer with us, but used to cruise around that with her and my cousins back in the day. And we would play this song. It is Fly Like an Eagle.

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1: Whether it's artificial or actual, we lack all intelligence here. 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

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A friend of mine, Debbie Young, introduced me to it. And I fell in love with Sublime ever since. Never had a chance to see him live, but it is one of the biggest American rock songs. And it is part of your American 250 weekend. What I got? Early.

you've listened to me for any length of time at all, you know that at the end of every show, I always thank our military. And in this All-American 250 weekend celebrating 250 years here in America on this July 4th, I can't think of a more American thing than our men and women who have fought for our country and served past and present. We appreciate you very, very much. Nirvana is on the way.

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The All-American 250, where American history meets American guitar.

250 weekend on this July 4th. This one from 1994, Super Unknown is the album. Pretty American, if you ask me, about a street performer in Seattle. That's what the song is based on. Soundgarden, Spoon Man.

Cruising through an All-American 250 weekend playing some of the biggest American rock songs of all time, celebrating the 250th birthday of America. And I want to sidetrack you for a second because I have something called Clint's Kitchen Challenge. It's on Instagram at Clint August Radio and Clint August on Facebook. Speaking of All-American, Krispy Kreme donuts, baby. That's right. Donuts, you're American. And then I put a pickle on it. Didn't like it so much. So I tried a dab of mustard with a pickle on the next bite. And I got to tell you, the results were surprising. I think you need to try it. Check the video out. It's Clint's Kitchen Challenge on Instagram. Coming up, Guns N' Roses on an All-American 250 weekend.

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We're throwing some of the biggest American rock songs at you all weekend long on this America 250 weekend. This Metallica, Wherever I May Roam, all about life on the road.

We're in the middle of an All-American 250 weekend. Some of America's biggest rock songs of all time, doing it all to celebrate the 4th of July and 250 years here in America. So what about some of the most American traditions? Fireworks today, of course, July 4th, right? Backyard barbecues, family reunions, neighborhood parades, flag raising ceremonies, baseball. Come on, baseball's as American as it gets, right? What about camping or like small town festivals, patriotic concerts? Yeah, you know what? That's America, isn't it?

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The All-American 250, red, white, and loud. 'Cause subtle was never our thing.

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song's all about a young girl who gets so little attention from her parents, she runs away and lives on the streets. 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

0: Back in 1996, took a road trip around the United States of America with my buddy Glenn in his Ford Taurus show. 7 weeks, 11,000 miles, all four corners of the U.S., the trip of a lifetime. I'd love to do it again one day if God ever sees fit to let me do that. But I will tell you, that all-American road trip was absolutely phenomenal. And I thought it was fitting to tell you that story on this All-American 250 weekend, some of the biggest American rock songs of all time. And by the way, from 1994, their album Purple, in a few minutes, that was an album that we played so many times on that road trip. Big Empty's coming up in just a few minutes.
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4: We'll have mostly sunny skies for Sunday, and temperatures will be warmer, topping out in the middle 90s with breezy winds in the afternoon. Monday, also sunny and hot and in the middle 90s. I'm Fox 31 Pinpoint Weather meteorologist Alden German.
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An All-American 250 weekend, some of the biggest American rock songs of all time. This one from 1984. I was 15 at the time, thinking, I don't want to be told what to do anymore, man. I want to rock. I want to.

Back in 2023, Hire helped power the Texas Rangers in a playoff run, which ended up taking them to the World Series. It is actually credited in part to the motivation from this song from 1999. Human Clay is the album. This is Creed, Hire on an All-American 250 Week.

This All-American 250 weekend, playing some of the biggest American rock songs of all time. In fact, Green Day's on the way with Basket Case. I want to remind you that our iHeartRadio Music Festival presented by Capital One is back September 18th and the 19th in Vegas. 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

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Van Halen covered it in 1978. A massive American rock song, a huge hit. This American 250 Weekend, Eruption, You Really Got Me.

And I hope you have a great rest of your Saturday. I really appreciate your ears more than you could possibly imagine on this All-American 250 weekend. Some of the biggest American rock songs all weekend long. Have a great rest of your day. And if you have ever served this country, past, present, men, women, every branch, we love you. We appreciate you. Thank you. And God bless you and your families for your tremendous sacrifice.

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